0: 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And that's me.
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1: Leave me alone with those questions. What the fuck?

is food, you know, it's like grody to the max, I'm sure. It's like really nauseating, like bark out, gag me with a spoon, gross. I am sure.

0: Obrigado.
1: Now, sit back and relax, and we will take you on a most interesting voyage through your computer and its disk operating system.